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Hey there, this is Enrico Bermano inviting you to set your alarm for 2 p.m. till 4 p.m. on Thursdays for a little mountain grass, a little bluegrass, a little stuff recorded right at a festival, a lot of live recordings. Enjoy. We'll see you then. Bye.

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Hello there. This is world-famous canine translator Jack Russell. Ever wondered what all the local dogs were barking about? After an extensive deep dive with Google Translate, it became abundantly clear that they believe listening to KBCZ is like a day at the beach, a new squeaky toy, and table scraps all rolled into one. 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

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And I don't want anybody to depend on me. If you say you love me and like your happiness only depends on me, it might not be true love. Maybe there's something in me that you want, but you think it's

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1: I'd like to sing you a song that is one of my husband David's favorite songs. 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

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And I just drove by to see if things had changed.

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I'm the bass player for Stormy Strong. 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

0: He's getting his feet. 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
0: One, two. One, two.

Need more of a break this season? How about some sonic sand you can sink your toes into? 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

Hey there, this is Enrico Bermano inviting you to set your alarm for 2 p.m. till 4 p.m. on Thursdays for a little mountain grass, a little bluegrass, a little stuff recorded right at a festival, a lot of live recordings. Enjoy. We'll see you then. 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
1: 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I can't steal no more picnic baskets, so I'm gonna do something different.
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1: 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Hey, hey!

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Darling, if you think our love's all wrong, and you feel that the fire's gone, now if I'm not what you want me, if I ain't what you want me to be, then darling, why don't you just set me free? 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

Hey there, this is Enrico Bermano inviting you to set your alarm for 2 p.m. till 4 p.m. on Thursdays for a little mountain grass, a little bluegrass, a little stuff recorded right at a festival, a lot of live recordings. Enjoy. We'll see you then. Bye.

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That's Unburied Treasure, Monday nights, 10 to midnight. 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

Come on. Howdy, we got a hold of Ghana represent one time for Big Tuba. See, we love you, Big Tuba. And we miss you, Big Tuba. Won't forget you, Big Tuba. 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
0: Y'all come back now, yeah?

That was Idiotech by Radiohead. My name is Stella. 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I'm live from Studio B here with Finn, and it is Finn's first official day getting to do their show right after me, so they're listening in. I'm very excited today. My show is called Somewhere in Between, and it's called that because I love a bunch of different varieties of genres. And today I was kind of thinking of a vibe that was more dreamy and kind of takes you on a little journey. So we had Idiotech by Radiohead, and next up is going to be Breakage, not sure if it's Breakage or Breakage by Stereolab. Here that is.

That was the Cocteau Twins with Cherry Colored Funk, and before that we had Stereolab's Braquage. All right, next up is a song by Boards of Canada from their album Music Has the Right to Children. This album is such an interesting little experience to go through. The Boards of Canada took different sound bites from older Sesame Street episodes and turned it into an album specifically aimed towards children. It's a little creepy, it's interesting, it's dreamy, but here is Aquarius by Boards of Canada.

All right, that was Boards of Canada with Aquarius. My name is Stella. 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Speaking of Boulder Creek, let's read a community announcement. 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Bring your favorite dish to share or just bring yourself. Everyone is welcome, and there's always plenty of food, conversation, and new friends. Whether you've lived in San Lorenzo Valley your whole life or you have just moved here, this is a wonderful opportunity to connect with others, enjoy the park, and build a stronger community together. It's on the second Saturday of each month, which happens to fall on today, July 12th. And yeah, it will be continuing up until September, it looks like. All right, next up, we're going to have Always with Tile by Tile.

That was Tom's Diner by DNA and Suzanne Vega. My name is Stella. 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Next up is one of my favorite artists, LCD Sound System, with I Can.

That was I Can Change by LCD Sound System. My name is Stella. 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And this KBCZ weather report is brought to you by the Abbott's Thrift, located in downtown Felton, serving the local community since 2002. The Abbott's Thrift features furniture, collectibles, clothing, electronics, housewares, and jewelry. The weather today is, starting in Boulder Creek, a high of 90 with mostly cloudy. Tonight's expected to drop to a low of 61, also mostly cloudy. Monday, there is expected to be a high of 96 with mostly cloudy skies and then some isolated showers. Tuesday is a very hot day of a high temperature of 99 degrees. Wednesday, a high of 95, and Thursday, expected to be a high of 87. All right, our friends over in Scotts Valley were expected a high of 79 degrees today with a low of 61 degrees, also mostly cloudy for the whole day. Monday is expected to have a high of 85 degrees with decreasing clouds. Tuesday is another hot day with a high of 88 degrees. Wednesday, another high of 88 degrees is to be expected. Thursday is a high of 80 degrees. Our friends over in Santa Cruz, looks like we have a hazardous weather conditions report. It's coastal flood advisory until July 15th. It says precautionary actions should be if travel is required, please allow extra time as some roads may be closed. Don't drive around barricades or through water or unknown depth. Take the necessary actions to protect flood-prone property. And to the weather in Santa Cruz, we have a high of 77 today with a low of 63. Monday is expected to have a high of 82. Tuesday, a high of 86. Wednesday, a high of 86 degrees as well. Mostly sunny conditions there. All right, next up is a very moody, kind of spooky track from Ethel Cain. It's Ethel Cain with Strangers.

That was Strangers by Ethel Kane. 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My name is Stella, and this KBCZ traffic report is brought to you by Travis Martin Plumbing, located in Boulder Creek and serving the Santa Cruz community and surrounding areas. There's more online at travismartinplumbing.com or the phone number, which is 831-461-4300. The traffic right now on Highway 9 northbound is looking like pretty smooth sailing, lots of green, not a lot of traffic. On your way south, headed towards Santa Cruz on Highway 9, some light traffic in Brookdale, probably just from the usual construction traffic that we see. Just light traffic. All right. If you are headed northbound on 17, again, smooth sailing towards Lexington Hills. If you're headed southbound on 17, smooth sailing until you hit Santa Cruz. There's a little bit of traffic expected in Santa Cruz Town, just a little light traffic. If you are headed northbound on 1, smooth sailing. If you are headed southbound on 1 towards Aptos, you're looking at some pretty smooth sailing as well. 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

That was Demi Moore by Phoebe Bridgers. I think that is one of the most underrated Phoebe Bridgers songs she's ever made. It's so beautiful. And right before that, we had the Postal Service with The District Sleeps Alone Tonight. My name is Stella. 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Next up is a track from The Cure called A Forest.

0: That was The War on Drugs with Red Eyes, and before that we had The Cure with A Forest. My name is Stella, you're listening to KBCZ 89.3 FM. Thank you so much for listening with this hour with me. I had such a great time. Join me next time for my show at 12:30 on Sundays. All right, next up we have Interpol's Stella Was a Diver and She Was Always Down, and we will have Finn doing their first show.
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Good afternoon, Boulder Creek. I'm Finn, and this is KBCZ 89.3, Boulder Creek Community Radio. Today is my first show with you, and I'm so happy to be here. It's been such a beautiful week here in the San Lorenzo Valley, so today I wanted to play some songs that always remind me of summer. That first song was The Promised Land by Bruce Springsteen, and up next is Sister Golden Hair by America. I hope you enjoy.

Hello, you're listening to KBCZ 89.3 Boulder Creek Community Radio. I'm Finn, coming to you live from the downtown Studio B, and that was Everybody Knows This Is Nowhere by Neil Young. Right before that, we had Sister Golden Hair by America. And really quick, I just wanted to look at some community announcements with you. On the 18th of July, there will be a composting basics workshop to learn how to turn your kitchen and yard plants into yard waste into compost that your plants will love. You can visit the website for more information. 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The next song is You Turn Me On, I'm a Radio by Joni Mitchell.

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That last song was Paul Simon's 50 Ways to Leave Your Lover, and right before that we had Wrapped Up in Books by Belle and Sebastian, and that first song was Joni Mitchell with You Turn Me On, I'm a Radio. Let's look at the weather today. This KBCZ weather report is brought to you by the Abbott's Thrift, located in downtown Felton, serving the local community since 2002. The Abbott's Thrift features furniture, collectibles, clothing, electronics, housewares, and jewelry. Today, we're looking at the weather, and it's going to, in Boulder Creek, it's expected to remain mostly cloudy today with a high of 90 degrees. Tonight, it's expected to cool down to 61 and remain mostly cloudy. Monday, it's expected to have a high of 96, mostly cloudy and maybe some isolated showers. And much of the same for the rest of the week. It's expected to clear up, remain cool 60s overnight and 90s during the day. Tuesday, there's an expected high of 99 degrees. So everyone remember to wear your sunscreen, your hats, you know, drink a lot of water. It can be very dangerous being out in this kind of heat. And let's go down to our friends in Scotts Valley. It's a little cooler down there right now, 79 degrees and mostly cloudy, and much similar throughout the rest of the week with lows of 61 tonight and mostly cloudy, low of 63 on Monday, 60 Tuesday, and 55 on Wednesday, highs of 85 on Monday, and clearing up the clouds on Tuesday, Wednesday, and Thursday with highs of in the high 80s. All right, and now let's go down to Santa Cruz. There is a coastal flood advisory in place in Santa Cruz until July 12th, 11 p.m. So I think maybe that just passed. But as always, be very careful around the ocean. Never turn your back on the ocean. And stay remain. Oh, it's until 4 a.m. Wednesday. I apologize for that. Sometimes that happens on live radio. Now until 4 a.m. Wednesday, there is a coastal flood advisory in effect for Santa Cruz. Today, there is expected to be a high of 77 degrees and mostly cloudy skies, with a low of 63 tonight and remaining mostly cloudy all the way through Monday, with a high of 82 degrees on Monday and a low of 65 overnight, and much the same on Tuesday and Wednesday with highs of 86 degrees and mostly sunny skies, mostly clear skies on Tuesday and Wednesday nights with low of 62 degrees and 57 degrees. All right, let's get back to the music now. Our next song is End of the Summer by the New York Dolls.

That was the New York Dolls with their song End of the Summer. I'm Finn, and this is KBCZ 89.3 FM, Boulder Creek Community Radio. Really quickly, I wanted to read this coastal flood advisory message from the National Weather Service for our friends in Santa Cruz today. This is saying that there's a coastal flood advisory in effect until 4 a.m. Wednesday, and the preparedness, National Weather Service is requesting everyone to prepare, is to say, if travel is required, allow extra time as some roads may be closed. Do not drive around barricades or through water of unknown depth. Take the necessary actions to protect flood-prone property. Again, that is for our friends in Santa Cruz. Coastal weather advisory active until 4 a.m. Wednesday. Now let's get back to the music. This is Ventura Highway by America and George Martin.

Hello, I'm Finn, and this is KBCZ 89.3 Boulder Creek Community Radio. That was the Rolling Stones with Wild Horses, and right before that was Ventura Highway by America and George Martin. We're going to look at the traffic really quickly. 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There is more online at travismartinplumbing.com, or the phone number is 831-461-4300. That is 831-461-4300. Starting off looking at the traffic, looking at Highway 9 through the San Lorenzo Valley, it's looking pretty clear, except for the usual traffic due to road closures. In Brookdale, it's slowed near the Brookdale Lodge, and Felton in the southbound direction near the high school. On 17, it is looking clear in the north and southbound directions, totally clear. And on Highway 1, there's a bit of slowed traffic in Aptos in the northbound direction coming back from Watsonville, and a little bit of slowed traffic in both directions in Santa Cruz near Mission Street and downtown. But other than that, it is looking like a pretty calm Sunday, no matter where you're going. Let's get back to the music now. This is Isn't It Midnight by

Hello, I'm Finn, and you're listening to KBCZ 89.3 Boulder Creek Community Radio. That last song was Mary Jane's Last Dance by Tom Petty and the Heartbreakers. And right before that, we had Bowie with Fame. And the song before that was Hello, I Love You by The Doors, one of my personal favorites by them. And we started the whole set off with Fleetwood Mac and their song Isn't It Midnight? We're gonna finish off the hour here with Into the Mystic by Van Morrison.

That was Into the Mystique by Van Morrison, and you're listening to KBCZ 89.3 Boulder Creek Community Radio. I'm Finn, and it has been such a pleasure to be here today with you. This was my first show here, but I'll be back on Sundays from 1:30 to 2:30. Thank you again for listening, and I hope you have a great day.

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Hey, how about having some new live DJs on Sundays, filling it out? So great to have both Finn and Stella. I think I got Stella's name right. If I didn't, I apologize immensely. But Finn was in here about a half hour ago playing music, and the two of them are going to be part of the Sunday schedule. More live DJs is what we want here at KBCZ. So if you have a yen to be a DJ, get in touch with station manager Tina Davey at the website kbcz.org. There's a volunteer tab there. You can write about what you would like to bring to the mix. What unique feel you would like to give to this very unique radio station. Got it started there with one of my favorite bands and their probably my favorite album by that band. For no particular reason, other than I was hanging out with some of my close radio friends from KLX Berkeley over the weekend, celebrating my close friend, the Berkster on KLX, John, having his 70th birthday. So I was out very festive for 2 days with John and his family and lots of people from KLX. And so we talked a bit about music, and maybe this album got mentioned at some point. The second studio album by, of course, The Stooges. Here's a little fun fact for you, if you don't know it already. The producer of that album, Don Gallucci, also called Don Burton Caverhill. He was an American musician and a keyboard player in The Kingsmen. So you know the opening organ riff on Louie Louie by The Kingsmen. Yeah, that's because of Mr. Gallucci. But he also produced, first album he ever produced was Funhouse by The Stooges. Again, from 1970 on the wonderful Elektra imprint. And you did hear the song Down on the Street, the way the album starts. There's not a weak moment on the album. You know that because you listen to this show. We'll have weather and traffic as usual. Speaking of traffic, if you don't know this already, it's going down to like one lane in Felton on the 9 corridor going south. So there used to be like, you know, three lanes by the time you get to the traffic light. But it goes down to one lane, and it gets a little confusing there. I've seen people like go over the white line to the right because they think they're going to make a right turn at Felton Empire. And it just gets confusing. So be very careful. It's not very well understood yet by everybody on how to handle going through that intersection. And again, it's Sunday afternoon, so just be alert and have a lot of fun and keep listening to the musical jungle here with your pal Sam the Ram. I'll be talking about some other things later, but the main thing is we let the music do the talking here on this show. Probably going to be some provocative songs with some lyrics that can be suggestive of things that are going on right now on the planet. But we're going to get this set of music started, again, partly because I was at the Berkster's birthday. We, of course, talked about the Kinks a fair amount. And I think I came to the... I had an epiphany that after being a lifelong Kinks fan, the only tattoo that I've ever thought about
having was on my bicep, the Kinks, written in the calligraphy that's used on the album Muswell Hillbillies. And it just so happens that that album from November of 1971 on the RCA imprint, their first album for RCA, I guess if I was on a deserted island, I could only have one Kinks album. It might very well be Muswell Hillbillies. So that's where we're going to start. This album meant so much to me in my early 20s, and again, with the times we live in, it's still so poignant. Let's rock. In the Jungle!

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Hey, did you know that tools can be really handy around the house? Like, for instance, this can opener here. See? Now, this that I have in my hand is a tool. It's a can opener, that's what they call it. And it opens up cans, like this one here, like this spaghetti can that we have here, see? Now, I've already opened it part of the way, and what I'm going to do now is I'm going to open it all the way to show you how it's done, okay? Watch this. We take it like this, and we set it on the rim, and then we close it real tight, and then we turn this thing here, and it opens the top, see? And then what we do is we push this through, and we take the top of the can off, like that, see? And then we have an open can of spaghetti, you see? And then

Sister John. That was the name of that track that you just heard there. Part of the musical jungle. Yeah, having too much fun here. That song was definitely bubblegum because it was the 1910 Fruit Gum Company on the Kaz Kaznitz label, Buddha. Incredible production there. The Song was the name of that track. You don't hear that every day, from 1968. Before that, the one and only Biff Rose from 1968 off his album The Thorn in Mrs. Rose's Side with Gentle People. And that's going out to so many people right now, I couldn't list them all. But I have to say that I will ever be so grateful for the fact that my mom and my dad had Biff Rose albums in their stack when I was growing up. If you're new to Biff Rose, you're probably not, because if you don't know already and you can do the research, of course David Bowie covered a Biff Rose song. Gentle People was the song. All the songs I'm about to tell you about are listed on our recently played list, which can be found on our website, kbcz.org. The last hour of any time you're listening to our favorite radio station, you can just go back and learn how to spell some of the songs that you were really having fun with. Before Biff Rose, we did have Lewis and the Can Opener. Of course, Lewis from the Sesame Street. Main character, Lewis, right? That's from the Best of Sesame Street. We had a newer band, Friends of Cesar Romero. Their release is called In the Cold, Cruel Eyes of a Million Stars. And you did hear a song called Life of a Sun Queen. I found that on Bandcamp, and they got a lot of interesting looking stuff, so you might want to check them out. We had some power pop going out to Bob. We did have a band called Eve's Plum giving you Lipstick, or Lipstuck. I came off a compilation called Girls Go Power Pop, and on that same compilation you will find Letters to Cleo and their reading of the Nick Lowe classic Cruel to Be Kind. You know, this happens to all the DJs, I'm sure, all the volunteer DJs here. You're listening to another show in the middle of the week, and you hear something, and you're like, oh, that's just such a great song. Wow. Changed my day. Maybe it changed my week. But anyway, that happened to me last Tuesday when I was listening to DJ Stir Fry, as I usually do on Tuesdays during the Drive Time show. And she played that very song by Jan and Lorraine, off the album Gypsy People, Break Out the Wine. What a perfect song. Any old time, not just Sundays. And before that, we were kind of in France and we were kind of in Argentina. Diva Bridget Fontaine was in there with the help from the Gotan Project. You ever heard the Gotan Project? They were really popular in the 90s, but reading up on them, I see that they've been around since 99 to the present. And again, they have members from Paris and also Buenos Aires, Argentina. And they had that kind of like in-world sound, yeah, in the 90s when I used to be involved in wedding DJs. We're always trying to find songs that were out of the box, but would get, you know, a lot of people could get behind it. And the Gotan Project was useful back then for me. Before Bridget Fontaine and the Gotan Project, we did have the Staple Singers stretching it out. How about that part with Pops just going off on that Talking Heads classic, Life During Wartime? It's off a really nice compilation called Gary Crowley's Lost 80s, Volume 2. I recommend Volume 1 as well.
Again, the Staple Singers really stretching out with Life During Wartime. Before that, we were listening to Nick Cave and the Bad Seeds from the 2007 release Dig Lazarus Dig. And I'm going to be very honest with you folks, I kind of dropped off with Nick Cave after that album. I mean, I know bits and pieces and stuff, but I was really into it. And that album just, boy, 2007 was a better year for me because I had that album by Nick Cave and the Bad Seeds. For some reason, my social feed is obsessed with Nick Cave right now, and I think he's on tour, and he probably has more fans than he ever had before, and he always, of course, deserves them. But anyway, that's why I played Albert Goes West. And before that, going out to Mark, we did have Game Theory off one of their mid albums, I think. The Big Shot Chronicles is the name of the album, the band out of Davis, California, who at one time had, who was it? I believe Shelley LaFerre. I don't know if I pronounced it right, but she used to be in a band with Calyx fanatic Mark across the street. Little fun fact for you. Before Game Theory, we did have the Bats, of course, out of South Island, New Zealand, from 1995, off their album Couchmaster with Knowledge is Power. And way back when, during our Freeform extravaganza, first set for the 237th edition of the Musical Jungle, we started off with the opening song on the second side of the Kinks album, Muswell Hillbillies, from 1971. Here come the people in gray. Don't let them down. Don't let them get you down. And that's why you are listening to 89.3 FM, KBCZ.org, where we never let you down. And that's because you never know what you're going to get. But there's always some magic in all the corners of this 10-year-old station. I want to let you know about an event going on right now. It's going until 7 p.m. It's in Garahan Park, where we're going to be having our music festival later in August. But I'm talking about today, the BCRPD Foundation. You're invited to community. It's a food community connection. And it's going on right now till 7 up at Garahan Park. Let's see. It's their monthly community potluck at, of course, Garahan Park. Bring your favorite dish to share, or just bring yourself. Everyone is welcome, and there is always plenty of food. Conversation and new friends. Whether you lived in the San Lorenzo Valley your whole life, or you just moved here, this is a wonderful opportunity to connect with others, enjoy the park, and build a stronger community. Again, it's going on at Garahan Park right now, and you're obviously plugged in because you're listening to the number one community radio station in the San Lorenzo Valley. Before we go any further, let's talk about this KBCZ traffic report, which is brought to you by Travis Martin Plumbing, located in Boulder Creek and serving Santa Cruz and the surrounding areas. There's more online at TravisMartinPlumbing.com. Or the phone number is 831-461-4300. Thanks to Travis Martin Plumbing and all our underwriters. It's because of people like you and the underwriters that we get to have our therapy session together here on Sundays. Looking at the Cruise 511 website, I am seeing that the traffic right now is jungle time. Complete jungle time. No worries at all. Everybody is in the jungle. They're not on the roads. So keep it safe. But if you need to go somewhere, this is probably a good time. Wow, haven't seen the map like that in a while. This KBCZ weather report is brought to you by Abbott's Thrift, located in downtown Felton.
Serving the local community since 2002, the Abbott's Thrift features furniture, collectibles, clothing, electronics, houseware, and jewelry. Thanks again to them. And it says here it's going to be hot, like today, for the next couple of days. Getting up there, huh? So for today, it was around 90 in the San Lorenzo Valley. It's going to go down to around 64 tonight. Just a few digits less tomorrow with some clouds. Back to 90 on Tuesday, 62 at night. And then Wednesday, 85. And then it's going to hang out at 77 through Thursday, Friday, Saturday, Sunday. I'm looking that way, maybe going down a little bit into the lower 70s. But for the next couple of days, be prepared, especially like today, tomorrow, Tuesday, and Wednesday. Right on. All right, was there anything else I wanted to talk about right now? As always, know that the phone number here is 831-703-4420. The Sam the Ram text line is 831-278-0854. And I did put up the chat, which is always there for you. And Darren Lee has not gotten involved with the chat today, so maybe you should be stepping up to the plate and writing something provocative on the chat with Sam the Ram on our website. Again, kbcz.org. Whole other hour of programming here in the jungle. And then, as usual, at 6 o'clock, Indie Mindy will be in the house. Indie Mindy's Messy Middle. Independent music from now going back into the 80s, 70s, I'm sure, as well. Going to start off in Detroit now. I think there's at least one documentary about the band Death. If you don't know anything about them, it's definitely a good read. The Hackney Brothers had a power trio. They did funky metal, kind of strange stuff. Kind of before its time, kind of Vogue, kind of KBCZ, kind of in the jungle.

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3, 4, people get tired of being poor. 5, 10, 15, 20, why you so mad when you got plenty? Fighting for food, for energy, for space, in the name of religion, class, and race.

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0: anybody. I think I've kissed and hugged everybody on Sesame Street.
1: Yeah, got one more here.
2: Hey, it looks good.
1: Yes.
2: So just like you.
1: Again.
0: Oh, wait a minute.
2: What?
0: Oscar.
3: Oh, oh no. Oscar. He's going to come and hug and kiss me.
0: Oscar. Oh, Oscar, come on now. Come on out. I don't want to forget about you. Come on, I want to give you a big hug and a kiss.
3: No!
0: Come on, Oscar. Come on, Oscar. When I catch you, I'm going to kiss you.
4: Sesame Street has been brought to you today by the letters Q and R, and by the number 12. Sesame Street is a production of the Children's Television Workshop.

That's what it sounded like when it was first released. Of course, Nick Lowe recorded that as a solo act as well. But he wrote so many great songs when he was with the band Brinsley Schwartz, including that one. Before Cruel to Be Kind, we were listening to the Saw Doctors, Too Much Fun from 1980, Ayushter Lover, off a release called Sing a Powerful Song. I don't remember there being a weak song on that album. Phenomenal songwriter Billy Bragg, right alongside Nick Lowe when it comes to that stuff. Accident Waiting to Happen. Again, a lot of things here in the jungle are apropos to the times that we are in. That's from a 1999 release called Reaching to the Converted. And before that, we had a little bit more Sesame Street. It's twice sort of like Cruel to Be Kind. We had two versions of that in this show, the 237th edition of the Musical Jungle. But right there, you did have Lewis wanting to give Oscar a big kiss and a hug. From, again, the best of Sesame Street. Somebody who was probably on Sesame Street at some point. The one and only, she's 92 now, Camille Yarborough. What a resume. She's a singer, dancer, actress, poet, activist, television producer, and author. Even children's books. Maybe that's why I gave you that Sesame Street after hearing the reality sandwich that Camille Yarborough gave you in that 6-minute track, All Hid. That's on a compilation called Black and Proud Volume 1, The Soul of the Black Panther Movement. George Baker in there with a perfect production. Little Green Bag. It can be found in a lot of places, including the soundtrack to the Tarantino film Reservoir Dogs. Johnny Taylor before that on Sam Cooke's SAR label. All the production, all the decisions were basically made by Sam Cooke on that track. Rome wasn't built in a day. That can be found on the box set, Sam Cooke's SAR recordings, 1959 to 1965. It's a 3-disc set. I think it came out in the early 90s, late 80s. Phenomenal. There's a gospel disc and a pop soul disc on that compilation. Prior to Johnny Taylor, you did have the Verlaines, another Kiwi act out of Dunedin, New Zealand, from 1993. Mission of Love was the song off their release, Way Out Where. And we did have Coup d'Etat by the Circle Jerks. Hadn't heard that one in a while, and just got a great feeling. It's 2 minutes of perfection. We started that whole set off with Death. Death out of Detroit. Very interesting story. I mentioned at the start of that set that Death was a band formed in Detroit by three brothers. And they were really into funk, but then they went and saw The Who and Alice Cooper. And their father had watched The Ed Sullivan Show with the Beatles with his three young sons. It's a great story. You want to find the movie. I don't know what it's called, but again, there's a rockumentary out there about the band Death out of Detroit. And you did hear their track, which is definitely lifting from a Lennon and McCartney song. But the song that you did hear was called The Masks, of their Spiritual Mental Physical release. Again,
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It's always the place to be, and I do really appreciate all the people that find themselves in the jungle from 3 to 5 here on Sundays. 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I try to do it every episode. 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It'll be from 1:30 to 6:30, and then September 3rd through October 29th from 1:30 to 5:30, for obvious reasons. But support your local community like you do by listening to this station and doing things like going to the Boulder Creek Farmers Market. About 20 minutes left in this show. I think we're going to go to Jordan now. A couple of shows ago, I found out about a great release here from 2026 out of Jordan. The outfit is called Vaco. I think it's a guy named Vaco. And his release from this year is got a name that you can see on that recently played list at the website, and even the name of the song. We're not going to butcher it here, but it's this is fun stuff. And this is what educational radio is all about. And this is playing the hits here in the jungle.